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Yeah, go ahead. No medical aid needed, you guys can cancel. I copy.

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1: 321, go ahead.
0: You could show us responding to the vehicle fire with Medic, engine 322.
1: Alright, copy. Just information, this vehicle's pulled up next to a gas pump.
0: Copy. Do you have any more reports of the involvement of the vehicle? Is it confirmed to be on fire?
1: We've had multiple reports that it was on fire.
0: Covenant.

0: Officer Medic, engine 321.
1: 321, go ahead.
0: Looks like engine 3552 is on scene for tablet command. Could you confirm what's converted?
1: They just contacted us and put them on scene.
0: Yeah.

0: Confederate medic ambulance, 45B.
1: Delta Concept.
0: Confederate medic ambulance, 25B. Can you show us AIQ, station 25?
1: I copy.

0: comm center, medic ambulance 25-8.
1: Sorry, yeah, 25-8.
0: Can you show us in route for that call? For the 25?
1: There you go, please, the 25?
0: Yeah, there.
1: Yeah, coming.

0: I'm sorry, medic engine 25. Medic engine 25. Your dispatch is called, but we're showing AIQ. What status do you have with that?
1: Actually, dispatched on it. I'll take your feedback on it.
0: Copy, thanks.
1: And 25, did that go through?
0: That's a firm.
1: Yeah, I can.

Austin, I'm at a kitchen. 322. 322, go ahead. You guys have CPR in place. 15. Zach, over here.

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0: 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Is there AOR in order?
1: Activate.

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1: There you go, 70.
0: 70, can you add us a run of 3 times 2?

0: Calm center, make him in 10.
1: Make him in 10.
0: Just on the call and said to make 2 minutes 10 A.
1: Yeah, copy. Are they in 2 to work?

0: Calm Center, medic ambulance, 10B. Medic ambulance, 10B. Can you add us a run for with 322?
1: Yeah, coming.

12 Center Medica, 10-6-2. 2-2-2, good. SDHB is in and route, can you start up, please? Yeah, copy.

Sénitaire Vernon. CSP does have the call. It's pending still. I copy. Thank you.

0: Yeah, that's a firm. We got a male subject too. All over the place, kind of combative.
1: Copy, firm you're code 4.
0: Yeah, firm we're code 4.

Officer Medic Engine 52. 52. Yeah, the person's left the area in their vehicle. I put their license plate number in line 17. If you could just pass on to the agency, we can cancel Desert Ambulance. Hi, come here.

back into 52, come sir. 52. So is that the male or both parties that left? It was both parties that left in the BMW. All right, copy.

0: Palm Center Medic, engine 306.
1: 306.
0: The address will be 15436 Rodeo.
1: Negative.

0: Palm Center Medic, ambulance 10A.
1: 10A, good.
0: Palm Center Medic, ambulance 10A. We are checking the call notes. It says at the Rocket. I'm assuming that's the gas station. We drove by our local gas station as well as the pinpoint on the map. We're unable to find a patient or SO. Do you have any updated information?
1: Let me check on standby.

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1: Yeah, so advised by the Cajon Pass Inn. They're with their lights on.
0: Copy, we'll be making our way down there.

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0: Thompson, a medic engine 26.
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Jacob.

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1: Yeah, coming.

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1: Yeah,
0: out here.
1: Yes, sir.

0: 14 comes in.
1: 14.
0: 8 minutes for us.
1: Copy, thank you.

0: 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Can you put us on that run with 321?
1: Yeah, Kevin.

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You may patient contact, she's stable, you can cap their expression.

0: Sir, medic engine 32. 32, go ahead. I got a long-winded note for you whenever you're ready. For some reason, I've got not much. Shoot it over to you.
1: Yeah, go ahead.
0: Now, we had a CO reading of 30 parts per million. Seconds coming from a properly fitted water heater. All the doors are open to lead air and out. However, we're still getting a reading, and the natural gas has been shut off to the unit itself. Just advise Southwest Gas that I would like to request that the gas be shut off, or left shut off, and then tacked out so somebody can come out and make sure the thing's functioning properly.
1: Yeah, go ahead.

0: Problem paramedic, engine 32.
1: You good?
0: DHA, all the residents have been advised not to occupy the apartment unit until Southwest spot. Gas could be okay.
1: Check, I'm just confirming a... Yes, just to be shut off until 8, go out and check.
0: Yes, it's shut off now. I just can't block it out.
1: Check.

drop center medic at just 32. 32. Do you see line 9? Yeah, I got it.

Ready to get to 36 comes. You're clear, answer.

0: I'm there making a signature.
1: Three,
0: zero, 3 3 3 3 3 3 3 3 3 3 3 3 3 3 3 3 3 3 3 3 3 3 3 3 3 3 3 3 3 3 3 3 3 3 3 3 3 3 3 3 3 3 3 3 3 3 3 3 3 3 3 3 3 3 3 3 3 3 3 3 3 3 3 3 3 3 3 3 3 3 3 3 3 3 3 3 3 3 3 3 3 3 3 3 3 3 3 3 3 3 3 3 3 3 3 3 3 3 3 3 3 3 3 3 3 3 3 3 3 3 3 3 3 3 3 3 3 3 3 3 3 3 3 3 3 3 3 3 3 3 3 3 3 3 3 3 3 3 3 3 3 3 3 3 3 3 3 3 3 3 3 3 3 3 3 3 3 3 3 3 3 3 3 3 3 3 3 3 3 3 3 3 3 3 3 3 3 3 3 3 3 3 3

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1: Yeah, copy.

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1: Good.
0: Do you have a vacation? Put it to places instead of a 3 or 5 feet or air channel.
1: Yeah, I can.

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0: 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AIQ and unaware.

0: 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Just confirm you're going to be on southbound 15.
1: That's affirmed. We'll be in place of Medicaid 305B.
0: I copy Medicaid 304. 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
1: Yeah, go ahead.
0: Hey, can you let me see if you know if the driver of the truck I was hit is up here on the 15?

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1: Squad 403.
0: Tom Jeremy, squad 403. We can cancel on scene by desert ambulance. Show us the bill, we'll return it.
1: Yeah, I can.

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0: Can you start Medic Ambulance 42 to the 5885 Mariposa Avenue and add us to the structure fire?
1: I got you. Medic Ambulance 42 to Lynn.

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0: That's the firm with Medic Engine 42 adding to the call. Do you want to cancel any units or leave them all in there?
1: Call center for now. We'll leave you a 5-minute answer.
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1: Town Center, Battalion 137.
0: You're good.
1: Town Center 137. I think engine 44 reports exterior fire that they're gaining control on, soon to transition to interior. With that report, let's go ahead and start investigator as well as utilities.
0: I can be clock that 10 if you want the formal loops.
1: Affirmative for now on the move ups, and I'll get you a update regarding the clock.

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1: Town 137, good.
0: Town Center 137, at the time it was just 44 is on scene. They have full accountability for their four-person group. 451 is just now going on scene, and fire attacks doling out their assignments. 36 should be on scene shortly. Still about 7 to 10 minutes out.
1: Thank you.

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I'll be establishing Mariposa IC. I copy, clock at 20. Also, I'll be, ICP will be on the Alpha Delta corner in front of Medic Engine 44. Back up.

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0: Thompson and Mariposa IC, we have a full PAR on the incident. We remain offensive. IDLH has not yet been mitigated. We'll continue the clock.
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0: 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We remain offensive. We do have fire knockdown. Ideal leach has not yet been mitigated, so we'll keep the clock running for one more cycle.
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0: 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While we remain offensive, again, with fire knockdown, and efforts are improving on IDLA. We're going to go ahead and disband Rick, so at this time we'll go ahead and stop the clock. At this time, we do have all personnel accounted for, full par on the incident.
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1: Comm center, I copy. My assumption is they're nowhere near 29 yet. 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Although we have extensive mop-up due to hoarder conditions, I'll be able to break either 36 or 42s if we have something.
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0: 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If there's any Charlie Delta calls, just contact me directly. And then if we have any significant calls for 29 and or Joshua Tree, just contact me directly.
1: That's a safety contact.

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0: Medic Ambulance 10B, can you show us in place of 321 if they're aware and show them the active?
1: Yeah, copy.

0: Center Medic, 41 in.
1: Medic, it was 41 in.
0: 41 18 for the phone. Keep up the trail. Medic, 41, 30, 18 over.
1: Back up.

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Back up, good morning.

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0: Dedication 321, CHP advises they are on scene. We've got mile marker 57, they do not have any further updates.

0: confirming they're on scene. They don't know if there's any injuries.
1: That's affirmed. I asked if she advised there are no further updates.

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1: Chad?
0: But again, just 321, you can cancel. Desert Ambulance is on scene advising on street.
1: Copy and confirming Medic Engine 403 has been updated.
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1: Have a nice day.

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1: Traffic from Mavic, can't go 42.
0: Can you repeat that?
1: Do you have traffic from Mavic, can't go 42?
0: Yeah, that's true. I'm going to have you guys follow up on that one, just as a spot. Copy.
1: Copy that.

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0: 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Medication 14, go for a medic on 14. We're gonna get a medical, you can you guys flip around?
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1: Getting ambulance 41A, go ahead.
0: Confirming we're on the call off Cherokee Trail.
1: Medic ambulance 41A, that's negative. I show you an AOR.

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1: 322, that's confirmed.
0: Copy, thanks.
1: Medic Ambulance 41A, Calm Center.
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1: 41A, that's affirmed. Are you still responding to Cherokee Trail?
2: That's affirmed. We got a page for it.

0: 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Have a little issue.
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0: Comm Center 137, sounds like right now we have an MPA unit on scene at TC at Highway 62 in La Contenta, as well as a BDC ambulance that's also showing up. We'll keep the two BDC engines responding and cancel CAL FIRE.
1: Sorry, 137,
0: MPA is confirming light extrication. Major damage.
1: One 37.

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1: Medication 53, guys.
0: All right, things can be fully involved vehicle. No extension into the edge we can handle. Pencil 52 and beyond.

0: Council, Battalion 137.
1: Battalion 137, ten.
0: Yeah, I'm on scene. So 36 and 42, along with MVA. Extrication's complete. Looks like we have one immediate and three delayed. We'll update the patient count and where they're being transported to. Sounds like we're going to send all victims right now. This time maybe for an airship. And I'll be up at LAIC.
1: Thank you.

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1: IC, go ahead.
0: Yeah, 41A is going to transport 2 to High Desert, delayed. And we have one sign out AMA, and then MVA will be headed down the hill, like the Desert Regional, with the one immediate.
1: I see, I come.

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0: 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Units 36 and 42 will be going available just shortly.

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0: Comm Center Medic, engine 305. Yeah, we're on the northbound 15, main off ramp. We'll get a CTA from CHP. We have a disabled vehicle blocking the lane.
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0: 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Cancel down.
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1: Say it again,
0: 42. We're in the area, Safar UPL.
1: Hi, Kathy. I'm still landline with the RPL.

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0: 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We'll keep looking for a little bit. 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
0: Connecticut 242, my RP is advising that they're going to be just past Pony on Overman Springs. 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
0: 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Wheeler, can you get some issues?
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